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0: So yeah, I mean, I'm, you know, Jason and I've had a great time being friends in this business and been able to, you know, to, you know, interact and never let egos get involved. We've always been what's best for you, what's best for him, what's best for us and me. So, we're just gonna have a good time tonight. We've already rehearsed more than I typically rehearse. I'm not a rehearser, but kind of a throw up there and let it happen, but we're gonna have a great time.
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10: Sold! I'm Ed Harrell, and this is The Kindness Revolution. I just read an article entitled, Change is Good. You go first. The author went on to say that change is the key that unlocks the door to growth and excitement in any organization. The leader's ability to inspire a culture of change can make or break their success. I think this not only applies to corporations, but individuals as well, especially if the change is for the good. At some time in most of our lives, we recognize the need for change. 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That may be the time when we should grasp that culture of change that organizations recognize and make the necessary changes required for our personal continued success. I'll be the first to admit that change is hard, but I agree with the author. Change is good. I'll go first. To learn more, check us out at thekindnessrevolution.net.

0: throw a retirement party for their favorite homeroom teacher. The girls sing their way through the greatest girl group hits of the 60s and bid Miss McPherson a fond farewell. Act 2 finds the girls back together as the class of 1958 celebrates their 20-year reunion. And they sing the classic pop and rock hits of the 70s. 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

0: bar none. It's Jordan Davis, who, by the way, is going to be on the show with us coming up soon. I got a chance to chat with him not that long ago about his album, Learn the Hard Way.
1: I think for me, my biggest fear is making the same record or not growing or not becoming a better writer or not pushing the boundaries when it comes to recording songs. 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We tried to make something that we haven't done before. 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
1: Fox News, I'm Chris DeMeo. President Trump says the country is doing very well and praises the April jobs report, which was better than expected.
2: We just have new stock market records. Everybody's 401k is hitting a record. The numbers are absolutely incredible. The job numbers, we have more people working today than we ever had working in this country.
1: 115,000 jobs were created in April. The president says his upcoming trip to China is going to proceed.
3: China's been great for us economically, but not for other presidents. But we've done very well with China. We're going to have a meeting with President Xi. It's going to be, I think, quite amazing. He's been a friend of mine. I've gotten along with him very well over the years.
1: China is allied with Iran. The president said he wants to speak with President Xi about that relationship. America's listening to Fox News.
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1: News, I'm Deborah Valentine. A three-day ceasefire announced between Russia and Ukraine.
2: In a social media post, President Trump says the ceasefire will include a suspension of all kinetic activity and a prisoner swap of 1,000 prisoners from each country.
1: Fox's Jared Halpern reporting. The U.S. Labor Department reported an unexpected 115,000 jobs added to the U.S. economy for April. Kevin Habit, director of the White House National Economic Council on Fox's America's Newsroom, reacts to the new numbers.
3: The fact is that people still don't have faith that the golden age is upon us, that Trump policies are working, but it keeps showing up in the data. And it's really astonishing, like what record-setting numbers we're starting to see.
1: The newest jobs report prompting new records on Wall Street on Friday for the S&P 500 and the tech-heavy NASDAQ, both reaching historic highs. 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

0: country am I in?
1: 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It's 5 o'clock somewhere.
0: It's always on 5 in Margaritaville, come to think of it.
1: Yeah, I heard that.
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1: Yes, sir.
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1: Hey there, this is Rick Page with Plateau Christian Church, and I am excited to tell you about all the things God is doing in our midst. 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
1: News. I'm Chris DeMeo. President Trump is hoping a three-day ceasefire between Russia and Ukraine can be extended.
2: I'd like to see it stop. Russia-Ukraine, it's the worst thing since World War II in terms of life. 25,000 young soldiers every month. It's crazy. So it could very well be.
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1: News. I'm Deborah Valentine. A three-day ceasefire is underway between Russia and Ukraine. Fox's Jared Halpern says the pause was announced Friday following a meeting in Florida.
2: The ceasefire announcement comes a day after Special Envoy Steve Witkoff and Jared Kushner met with Ukraine's top negotiator in Miami.
1: The ceasefire ends Monday. It includes a 1,000-person prisoner swap between both warring countries. An Indianapolis police officer is hospitalized in stable condition.

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1: This is a Fox News alert. I'm Chris DeMayo. A pedestrian struck on the runway by a Frontier Airlines plane at Denver International Airport. There's no word on their condition. President Trump says the country is doing very well and praises the April

0: we ever had working in this country.
1: 115,000 jobs were created in April. A bipartisan bill introduced that would stop the sale of Chinese cars in the U.S.
2: These are basically predators that are coming into the market to destroy the Western auto world. This is much like a Trojan horse coming into the U.S. market that would surveil us, send data and information to the Communist Party.
1: Senator Bernie Moreno on Fox's special report. 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

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But tonight your beauty is shining through. And I never took the time to let you know. 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
1: This is a Fox News alert. I'm Deborah Valentine. A person on the tarmac at Denver International Airport was reportedly struck by a departing Frontier Airlines flight. Smoke reported in the cabin and the pilots aborted takeoff. Passengers were evacuated. There's no word on the condition of the person hit. A 3-day ceasefire underway between Russia and Ukraine. President Trump commented.

0: Today, the president says the deal includes a swap of 1,000 prisoners on both sides. The Labor Department reporting 115,000 jobs added last month. 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
2: 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I'm Paxton Elmore. A Cumberland County jury has convicted 37-year-old Jerrica Hayes of second-degree murder and delivery of fentanyl in a 2021 overdose death. The jury also imposed $100,000 in fines. Hayes' bond has been revoked as she awaits sentencing. In other news, Cumberland County schools say online enrollment for returning students is open now through May 29th. Officials say families needing Skyward login assistance should contact their school. Enrollment for all students, including new and kindergarten, opens July 20th. That's the latest. I'm Paxton Elmore, Main Street Media News.
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2: Intervals of clouds and sunshine for your Saturday here on the plateau. Warmer temperatures, though, with a high of 74. Tonight, partly cloudy skies will drop down to a low of 51. Sunday, sunny, along with a few clouds. High of 79 for your Mother's Day. And then cloudy skies with chances for light rain after midnight Sunday night with a low of 54. And Monday, cloudy skies early. That'll become partly cloudy later in the day with a high of 64.
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6: Intervals of clouds and sunshine for your Saturday here on the plateau. Warmer temperatures, though, with a high of 74. Tonight, partly cloudy skies will drop down to a low of 51. Sunday, sunny, along with a few clouds. High of 79 for your Mother's Day. And cloudy skies with chances for light rain after midnight Sunday night with a low of 54. And Monday, cloudy skies early. That'll become partly cloudy later in the day with a high of 64.

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1: News. I'm Paul Stevens. A pedestrian hit by a Frontier Airlines jet as it was taking off from Denver International Airport late Friday night. No word on that pedestrian's condition. President Trump, meantime, praising the April jobs report better than expected.
2: We just have new stock market records.

0: some bill introduced that would stop the sale of Chinese cars in the U.S.
1: These are basically predators that are coming into the market to destroy the Western auto world. This is much like a Trojan horse coming into the U.S. market that would surveil us, send data and information to the Communist Party.
0: Ohio Republican Senator Bernie Moreno on Fox. 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
5: I'm Paxton Elmore. A Cumberland County jury has convicted 37-year-old Jerrica Hayes of second-degree murder and delivery of fentanyl in a 2021 overdose death. The jury also imposed $100,000 in fines. Hayes' bond has been revoked as she awaits sentencing. In other news, Cumberland County schools say online enrollment for returning students is open now through May 29th. Officials say families needing Skyward login assistance should contact their school. Enrollment for all students, including new and kindergarten, opens July 20th. That's the latest. I'm Paxton Elmore, Main Street Media News.
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5: Intervals of clouds and sunshine for your Saturday here on the plateau. Warmer temperatures, though, with a high of 74. Tonight, partly cloudy skies will drop down to a low of 51. Sunday, sunny, along with a few clouds. High of 79 for your Mother's Day. And cloudy skies with chances for light rain after midnight Sunday night with a low of 54. And Monday, cloudy skies early. That'll become partly cloudy later in the day with a high of 64.
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2: In 2023, 3,616 Tennesseans died from a drug overdose, with 3 out of 4 of these deaths involving fentanyl. Many overdoses involve polysubstance use or multiple types of substances being used together. When it comes to mixing drugs, you may think you have a safe approach, but the truth is your body can react differently every time. Meth is a stimulant and fentanyl is a potent opioid depressant. The opposing effects of these two drugs used together can mask the signs of an overdose, leading individuals to unknowingly take a lethal dose. Naloxone is an opioid reversal medication that can save a person's life when overdosing from an opioid, but it does not reverse an overdose of meth. 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If you or someone you know need resources for substance use treatment, call or text the TN Red Line for free and confidential referrals at 1-800-889-9789. 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
3: Intervals of clouds and sunshine for your Saturday here on the plateau. Warmer temperatures, though, with a high of 74. Tonight, partly cloudy skies will drop down to a low of 51. Sunday, sunny, along with a few clouds. High of 79 for your Mother's Day. And then cloudy skies with chances for light rain after midnight Sunday night with a low of 54. And Monday, cloudy skies early. That'll become partly cloudy later in the day with a high of 64.
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1: I'm Jack Callahan. A person struck on the tarmac at Denver's International Airport by a departing Frontier Airlines flight. The plane's crew reported smoke in the cabin and they aborted the takeoff. The passengers were evacuated safely. No word on the fate of the person struck on the runway. A three-day ceasefire is underway between Russia and Ukraine. President Trump, before boarding Marine One at the White House yesterday, said he hopes the ceasefire is extended.
2: It's the worst thing since World War II in terms of life. 25,000 young soldiers every month. It's crazy. So it could very well be.
1: The president says the deal includes a swap of 1,000 prisoners from each side. The ceasefire is scheduled to run through Monday. An unexpected 115,000 jobs added to U.S. payrolls in April, according to the Labor Department. Wall Street reacting with new records. 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
5: 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A Cumberland County jury has convicted 37-year-old Jerrica Hayes of second-degree murder and delivery of fentanyl in a 2021.

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4: Intervals of clouds and sunshine for your Saturday here on the plateau. Warmer temperatures, though, with a high of 74. Tonight, partly cloudy skies will drop down to a low of 51. Sunday, sunny, along with a few clouds. High of 79 for your Mother's Day. And then cloudy skies with chances for light rain after midnight Sunday night with a low of 54. And Monday, cloudy skies early. That'll become partly cloudy later in the day with a high of 64.
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4: Intervals of clouds and sunshine for your Saturday here on the plateau. Warmer temperatures, though, with a high of 74. Tonight, partly cloudy skies will drop down to a low of 51. Sunday, sunny, along with a few clouds. High of 79 for your Mother's Day. And cloudy skies with chances for light rain after midnight. Sunday night with a low of 54. And Monday, cloudy skies early. That'll become partly cloudy later in the day with a high of 64.
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was real. Neither one of us looking for three little words, unless those three words were do not disturb. 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

0: From the Tommy's Motorsports of Crossville Studio, this is WOWF Crossville, Wild Country, a Main Street media station.
1: Stevens, a plane departing Denver hits a pedestrian on the runway during takeoff late Friday. No word on that pedestrian's condition. The U.S. economy adding 115,000 jobs last month in a stronger than expected report.
2: These are 2 months in a row of absolutely blockbuster numbers. And to put it in perspective, Bill, not that I'm counting, they have 65 economists that were polled at Bloomberg on what the number should be. 62 came in way below. 62 out of 65.
1: White House National Economic Council Director Kevin Hassett on Fox. The White House releasing files and audio about unidentified aerial phenomenon, also known as UFOs.
3: Roger, and understand they were about 3 to 4 miles away.
4: I have the booster on my side as a brilliant body of the sun, just a black background, and the biggest particles around it.
1: Audio from a 1965 Gemini 7 mission. 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
9: I'm Paxton Elmore. A Cumberland County jury has convicted 37-year-old Jerrica Hayes of second-degree murder and delivery of fentanyl in a 2021 overdose death. The

0: Jury also imposed $100,000 in fines. Hayes's bond has been revoked as she awaits sentencing. In other news, Cumberland County Schools say online enrollment for returning students is open now through May 29th. Officials say families needing Skyward login assistance should contact their school. Enrollment for all students, including new and kindergarten, opens July 20th. That's the latest. I'm Paxton Elmore, Main Street Media News.
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2: Now through May 31st, Cumberland County Playhouse presents The Marvelous Wonderettes. Dream on. It's 1969, and the Wonderettes are back at Springfield High to throw a retirement party for their favorite homeroom teacher. The girls sing their way through the greatest girl group hits of the 60s and bid Miss McPherson a fond farewell. Act 2 finds the girls back together as the class of 1958 celebrates their 20-year reunion, and they sing the classic pop and rock hits of the 70s. 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
0: Intervals of clouds and sunshine.

0: for your Mother's Day. And then cloudy skies with chances for light rain after midnight Sunday night with a low of 54. And Monday, cloudy skies early. That'll become partly cloudy later in the day with a high of 64.
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3: Cumberland Plateau weather.
2: Intervals of clouds and sunshine for your Saturday here on the plateau. Warmer temperatures, though, with a high of 74. Tonight, partly cloudy skies will drop down to a low of 51. Sunday, sunny, along with a few clouds. High of 79 for your Mother's Day. And then cloudy skies with chances for light rain after midnight Sunday night with a low of 54. And Monday, cloudy skies early. That'll become partly cloudy later in the day with a high of 64.

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1: News, I'm Jack Callahan. A deadly incident at Denver's International Airport. A person on the runway was struck by a departing Frontier Airlines flight late last night and partially sucked into the jet's engine. That started an engine fire. The plane's crew aborted takeoff. Passengers evacuated safely. Not clear yet why someone was on the runway. A three-day ceasefire between Russia and Ukraine continues. President Trump hoping it is extended.
2: It's the worst thing since World War II in terms of life. 25,000 young soldiers every month. It's crazy. So it could very well be.
1: The ceasefire is scheduled to run through Monday. The president says the deal includes a swap of 1,000 prisoners from each side. At Russia's annual military parade today in Red Square, President Vladimir Putin predicted an eventual Russian victory. 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
5: I'm Paxton Elmore. A Cumberland County jury has convicted 37-year-old Jerrica Hayes of second-degree murder and delivery of fentanyl in a 2021 overdose death. The jury also imposed $100,000 in fines. Hayes' bond has been revoked as she awaits sentencing. In other news, Cumberland County schools say online enrollment for returning students is open now through May 29th. Officials say families needing Skyward login assistance should contact their school. Enrollment for all students, including new and kindergarten, opens July 20th. That's the latest. I'm Paxton Elmore, Main Street Media News.
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7: Cumberland Plateau weather.
5: Intervals of clouds and sunshine for your Saturday here on the plateau. Warmer temperatures, though, with a high of 74. Tonight, partly cloudy skies will drop down to a low of 51. Sunday, sunny, along with a few clouds. High of 79 for your Mother's Day. And then cloudy skies with chances for light rain after midnight. Sunday night with a low of 54. And Monday, cloudy skies early. That'll become partly cloudy later in the day with a high of 64.
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4: I'm Allison Hutchison, and here's what's going on the Plateau. TCAT Upper Cumberland is hosting veteran and military-affiliated tour days all through 2026. These are similar to regular college preview days, but TCAT will also discuss military benefits with you. All tours begin at 1 p.m. and are held on the third Tuesday of each month. A list of all dates is under the Community Calendar tab on our website. 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The museum is open Monday to Friday, 10 to 4, so hurry because tickets are limited. I'm Allison Hutchison, Main Street Media, and that's what's going on the Plateau.

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4: Intervals of clouds and sunshine for your Saturday here on the plateau. Warmer temperatures, though, with a high of 74. Tonight, partly cloudy skies will drop down to a low of 51. Sunday, sunny, along with a few clouds. High of 79 for your Mother's Day. And cloudy skies with chances for light rain after midnight Sunday night with a low of 54. And Monday, cloudy skies early. That'll become partly cloudy later in the day with a high of 64.

I can kill a deer or a buffalo with just my arrow and my hickory bow. From 100 yards, don't you know, wow, I do it all the time. They all gather around my teepee late at night trying to catch a peek at me, and nothing but my buffalo briefs. I got them standing in line, 'cause I'm an Indian outlaw, half Cherokee and Choctaw. My baby, she's a Chippewa.

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1: Stephen, 17 Americans on board a cruise ship hit by a hantavirus outbreak will be quarantined in Nebraska.
2: My message to the American people is, please don't worry. Don't. This is not one of those things like COVID where there's 15 different alarm bells. And right. The CDC team that is tracking this is absolutely amazing. We've been working with the partners across the government. They've been doing an incredible job.
1: National Institutes of Health Director Dr. Jay Bhattacharya on Fox and Friends Weekend. A plane departing Denver International Airport hits and kills a pedestrian on the runway during takeoff on Friday.
3: In audio from air traffic control, a pilot can be heard reporting the incident and alerting about an engine fire. Frontier says there was smoke in the cabin, but airport officials say the Denver Fire Department quickly put that fire out.
1: Fox's Madeline Rivera. 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
6: I'm Paxton Elmore. A Cumberland County jury has convicted 37-year-old Jerrica Hayes of second-degree murder and delivery of fentanyl in a 2021 overdose death. The jury also imposed $100,000 in fines. Hayes' bond has been revoked as she awaits sentencing. In other news, Cumberland County schools say online enrollment for returning students is open now through May 29th. Officials say families needing Skyward login assistance should contact their school. Enrollment for all students, including new and kindergarten, opens July 20th. That's the latest. I'm Paxton Elmore, Main Street Media News.
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6: Intervals of clouds and sunshine for your Saturday here on the plateau. Warmer temperatures, though, with a high of 74. Tonight, partly cloudy skies will drop down to a low of 51. Sunday, sunny, along with a few clouds. High of 79 for your Mother's Day. And then cloudy skies with chances for light rain after midnight Sunday night with a low of 54. And Monday, cloudy skies early. That'll become partly cloudy later in the day with a high of 64.
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10: I knew I'd see her around. 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
4: 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Cemetery. Funeral services for Jonah Lester Adams, 69 of Crossville, will be held at Crossville Memorial Funeral Home on Saturday, May 9th at 2 p.m. Visitation will be before the service beginning at noon, and burial will be at Fredonia Cemetery. Funeral services for Michaela Ashburn, 30 of Crossville, will be held at Bilbury Funeral Home on Sunday, May 10th at 1 p.m. with burial to follow at Pomona Cemetery. Visitation will be held on Saturday, May 9th from 1 to 5 p.m. at the funeral home. Funeral services for Walker J. Kilby, 57 of Crossville, will be held at Hood Funeral Home on Monday, May 11th at 1 p.m. Visitation will be before the service beginning at 11, and burial will be at Haley's Grove Cemetery.
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day, Potts Farm was a place to go. Load a truck up, hit the dirt road. 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Light the bonfire and call the girls. 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Jack and Jim were a few good men. 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Y'all ain't listening. Them old dudes.

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country. On a warm summer's evening, on a train bound for nowhere, I met up with a gambler. We were both too tired to sleep, so we took turns of staying.

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1: I'm Jack Callahan. A three-day ceasefire between Russia and Ukraine continues, President Trump hoping it is extended.
2: It's the worst thing since World War II in terms of life. 25,000 young soldiers every month. It's crazy. So it could very well be.
1: The ceasefire is scheduled to run through Monday. The president says the deal also includes a swap of 1,000 prisoners from each side. At Russia's annual military parade in Red Square today, President Putin predicted eventual victory. A deadly incident at Denver International Airport. A woman on the runway was struck by a departing Frontier Airlines flight late last night and partially sucked into the jet's engine. It started an engine fire. The plane's crew aborted the takeoff. Passengers were evacuated, some of them suffering minor injuries. Not clear yet why that woman hopped the airport fence and was crossing the runway. 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
4: Sick or suffering? A prayer for you. Lord Jesus, you took our illnesses and bore our diseases, bringing hope to the sick and the dying. In your death on the cross, you completed your work of bearing all of our burdens. Heal us now by your word and sacraments, and raise us up on the last day that we might live with you forever. In your name we pray. Amen. I'm Pastor John Beabout, Shepherd of the Hills.
5: I'm Paxton Elmore. A Cumberland County jury has convicted 37-year-old Jerrica Hayes of second-degree murder and delivery of fentanyl in a 2021 overdose death. The jury also imposed $100,000 in fines. Hayes' bond has been revoked as she awaits sentencing. In other news, Cumberland County schools say online enrollment for returning students is open now through May 29th. Officials say families needing Skyward login assistance should contact their school. Enrollment for all students, including new and kindergarten, opens July 20th. That's the latest. I'm Paxton Elmore, Main Street Media News.
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5: Intervals of clouds and sunshine for your Saturday here on the plateau. Warmer temperatures, though, with a high of 74. Tonight, partly cloudy skies will drop down to a low of 51. Sunday, sunny, along with a few clouds. High of 79 for your Mother's Day. And cloudy skies with chances for light rain after midnight Sunday night with a low of 54. And Monday, cloudy skies early. That'll become partly cloudy later in the day with a high of 64.
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1: Paul Stevens, 17 Americans on board a cruise ship hit by a hantavirus outbreak will now be quarantined in Nebraska. Now, as far as contracting the disease,
2: you have to be in close contact with someone who has a lot of symptoms. There have been 8 people that have been infected, all of them. The first 2 got it from, for all things bird watching, probably breathed mouse droppings in Argentina.
1: National Institutes of Health Director Dr. Jay Bhattacharya on Fox. A plane leaving Denver International Airport hit and killed a pedestrian on the runway during takeoff late Friday.
3: From Denver airport officials, they say that pedestrian jumped into the perimeter fence and was hit just 2 minutes later while crossing the runway. She has not been identified, is not believed to be an employee of the airport, and the airport has since examined the fence line and found it to be intact.
1: Fox's Madeline Rivera, America's listening to Fox News.
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4: John 3:16 says that for God so loved the world that he gave his only begotten Son, that whosoever believeth in him should not perish, but have everlasting life. Hi, this is Pastor Danny Smith of Crab Orchard Christian Church. It doesn't matter what your past has been, the future is what's important. 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
5: I'm Paxton Elmore. A Cumberland County jury has convicted 37-year-old Jerrica Hayes of second-degree murder and delivery of fentanyl in a 2021 overdose death. The jury also imposed $100,000 in fines. Hayes' bond has been revoked as she awaits sentencing. In other news, Cumberland County schools say online enrollment for

0: returning students is open now through May 29th. Officials say families needing Skyward login assistance should contact their school. Enrollment for all students, including new and kindergarten, opens July 20th. That's the latest. I'm Paxton Elmore, Main Street Media News.
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3: Cumberland Plateau weather.
0: Intervals of clouds and sunshine for your Saturday here on the Plateau. Warmer temperatures, though, with a high of 74. Tonight, partly cloudy skies will drop down to a low of 51. Sunday, sunny, along with a few clouds. High of 79 for your Mother's Day. And then cloudy skies with chances for light rain after midnight Sunday night with a low of 54. And Monday, cloudy skies early. That'll become partly cloudy later in the day with a high of 64.
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That's all weekend long right here at French's Shoes on North Main Street in Crossville. I'll be here for another couple of hours, so come hang out. Come see these great deals here on North Main Street. 102.5 Wild Country, today's country, and the legends. 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
4: 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So get down here to French's Shoes on North Main Street in Crossville. They've got people packing the store. So get down here and take part of these deals on 102.5 Wild Country, today's country, and the legends. 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
1: On Jack Callahan, a deadly incident at Denver International Airport. A woman was struck on the runway by a departing Frontier Airlines flight late last night. Fox's Madeline Rivera.
2: Denver airport officials say that pedestrian jumped the perimeter fence and was hit while crossing the runway. She has not been identified, is not believed to be an employee of the airport.
1: The woman was partially sucked into the jet's engine. That started an engine fire. The plane's crew aborted takeoff. Passengers were evacuated on the slides, some suffering minor injuries in the process. Three-day ceasefire between Russia and Ukraine continues. President Trump hopes it's extended.
3: It's the worst thing since World War II in terms of life. 25,000 young soldiers every month. It's crazy. So it could very well be.
1: The president says the deal includes a prisoner swap of 100 prisoners from both sides. 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
5: Hey there, this is Rick Page with Plateau Christian Church, and I am excited to tell you about all the things God is doing in our midst. 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
6: I'm Paxton Elmore. A Cumberland County jury has convicted 37-year-old Jerrica Hayes of second-degree murder and delivery of fentanyl in a 2021 overdose death. The jury also imposed $100,000 in fines. Hayes' bond has been revoked as she awaits sentencing. In other news, Cumberland County schools say online enrollment for returning students is open now through May 29th. Officials say families needing Skyward login assistance should contact their school. Enrollment for all students, including new and kindergarten, opens July 20th. That's the latest. I'm Paxton Elmore, Main Street Media News.
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6: Intervals of clouds and sunshine for your Saturday here on the plateau. Warmer temperatures, though, with a high of 74. Tonight, partly cloudy skies will drop down to a low of 51. Sunday, sunny, along with a few clouds. High of 79 for your Mother's Day. And cloudy skies with chances for light rain after midnight Sunday night with a low of 54. And Monday, cloudy skies early. That'll become partly cloudy later in the day with a high of 64.
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that won't wilt for Mother's Day from Artiste. That's also here at French's Shoes. And again, you've got that great style while feeling comfortable in some stylish shoes. So get down here at French's Shoes, North Main Street, Crossville. Stick around, because in the next break, we'll have one of the employees here talking to you right here on 102.5 Wow Country, Today's Country and the Legends. So-

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6: 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They'll be on those shoes forever. So come get them here at French's Shoes on North Main Street in Crossville. I'm out. I'll see you all Monday at 3 on 102.5 Wow Country, Today's Country, and the Legends.

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2: News. I'm Carmen Roberts. Passengers aboard a cruise ship hit by the hantavirus will evacuate soon off the coast of Spain as global health officials work to contain the outbreak. And Dr. Mark Siegel tells Fox News this won't be a pandemic.
3: This virus is extremely difficult to spread human to human, and it's only this strain that does it, but it's extremely difficult. Maybe 1% of the time with close contact, repeated contact.
2: More than 100 passengers remain on the ship, including 17 Americans. The U.S. is still waiting for a response from Iran on a peace proposal as fighting has flared around the Strait of Hormuz. GOP Congressman Rick Crawford tells Fox Iran needs to understand it does not own the strait.
4: The reality is that's an international waterway. It's an international choke point that they have chosen to try to impede.
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0: down for you.
1: I'm Paxton Elmore. A Cumberland County jury has convicted 37-year-old Jerrica Hayes of second-degree murder and delivery of fentanyl in a 2021 overdose death. The jury also imposed $100,000 in fines. Hayes' bond has been revoked as she awaits sentencing. In other news, Cumberland County schools say online enrollment for returning students is open now through May 29th. Officials say families needing Skyward login assistance should contact their school. Enrollment for all students, including new and kindergarten, opens July 20th. That's the latest. I'm Paxton Elmore, Main Street Media News.
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4: Cumberland Plateau weather.
1: Intervals of clouds and sunshine for your Saturday here on the plateau. Warmer temperatures though, with a high of 74. Tonight, partly cloudy skies will drop down to a low of 51. Sunday, sunny along with a few clouds. High of 79 for your Mother's Day. And then cloudy skies with chances for light rain after midnight Sunday night with a low of 54. And Monday, cloudy skies early. That'll become partly cloudy later in the day with a high of 64.
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2: In 2023, 3,616 Tennesseans died from a drug overdose, with three out of four of these deaths involving fentanyl. Many overdoses involve polysubstance use or multiple types of substances being used together. When it comes to mixing drugs, you may think you have a safe approach, but the truth is your body can react differently every time. Meth is a stimulant, and fentanyl is a potent opioid depressant. The opposing effects of these two drugs used together can mask the signs of an overdose, leading individuals to unknowingly take a lethal dose.

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1: News. I'm Daria Albinger. A departing Frontier Airlines flight struck a woman on the tarmac late last night at Denver International Airport. This is audio from the cockpit.
2: Now, Frontier 4345, we're stopping on the runway. We just hit somebody. We have an engine fire.
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1: The person struck, who authorities say had hopped a fence and was trespassing, was partially sucked into the jet's engine. A three-day ceasefire between Russia and Ukraine is underway. President Trump hopes that it will be extended.
4: It's the worst thing since World War II in terms of life. 25,000 young soldiers every month. It's crazy. So it could very well be.
1: The ceasefire is scheduled through Monday. The president says the deal includes a swap of 1,000 prisoners on both sides. 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
8: I'm Paxton Elmore. A Cumberland County jury has convicted 37-year-old Jerrica Hayes of second-degree murder and delivery of fentanyl in a 2021 overdose death. The jury also imposed $100,000 in fines. Hayes' bond has been revoked as she awaits sentencing. In other news, Cumberland County schools say online enrollment for returning students is open now through May 29th. Officials say families needing Skyward login assistance should contact their school. Enrollment for all students, including new and kindergarten, opens July 20th. That's the latest. I'm Paxton Elmore, Main Street Media News.
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8: Intervals of clouds and sunshine for your Saturday here on the plateau. Warmer temperatures, though, with a high of 74. Tonight, partly cloudy skies will drop down to a low of 51. Sunday, sunny, along with a few clouds. High of 79 for your Mother's Day. And then cloudy skies with chances for light rain after midnight Sunday night with a low of 54. And Monday, cloudy skies early. That'll become partly cloudy later in the day with a high of 64.
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1: News. I'm Carmen Roberts. How could it happen? That's what many people are asking after a commercial jet hit and killed a pedestrian on the runway at Denver International Airport last night.
2: Airport officials say that 2 minutes after the person got over the airport perimeter fence, they made it out onto the runway and into the path of Frontier Flight 4345, which was taking off for Los Angeles.
1: Fox's Max Gordon. The plane aborted takeoff and passengers used slides to evacuate after smoke was detected in the cabin. No name released on the victim. The Dutch cruise ship hit by the Hanta virus is preparing to dock in the Canary Islands tomorrow.
3: U.S. officials will be waiting there to evacuate the 17 Americans who are still on board. There are still more than 100 people on that ship, but thankfully none of the remaining Americans have shown symptoms.
1: Fox's C.B. Cotton. 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
6: I'm Paxton Elmore. A Cumberland County jury has convicted 37-year-old Jerrica Hayes of second-degree murder and delivery of fentanyl in a 2021 overdose death. The jury also imposed $100,000 in fines. Hayes' bond has been revoked as she awaits sentencing. In other news, Cumberland County schools say online enrollment for returning students is open now through May 29th. Officials say families needing Skyward login assistance should contact their school. Enrollment for all students, including new and kindergarten, opens July 20th. That's the latest. I'm Paxton Elmore, Main Street Media News.
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6: Intervals of clouds and sunshine for your Saturday here on the plateau. Warmer temperatures, though, with a high of 74. Tonight, partly cloudy skies will drop down to a low of 51. Sunday, sunny, along with a few clouds. High of 79 for your Mother's Day. And cloudy skies with chances for light rain after midnight Sunday night with a low of 54. And Monday, cloudy skies early. That'll become partly cloudy later in the day with a high of 64.
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1: Albinger, a three-day ceasefire is underway between Russia and Ukraine. Fox's Jared Halperin says it was announced after a meeting in Florida yesterday.
2: The ceasefire announcement comes a day after Special Envoy Steve Witkoff and Jared Kushner met with Ukraine's top negotiator in Miami.
1: The ceasefire is scheduled to end on Monday. It includes a 1,000-person prisoner swap between the warring countries. An Indianapolis police officer is hospitalized after being shot while responding to a shooting on the city's northeast side last night. The department's public information officer, Drew Brown.
3: Detectives with the Buncombe County Sheriff's Office have charged 16-year-old Star Grant and 28-year-old Devon O'Neill Loving with three counts of first-degree murder and one count each of felony conspiracy to commit murder.
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3: I'm Paxton Elmore. A Cumberland County jury has convicted 37-year-old Jerrica Hayes of second-degree murder and delivery of fentanyl in a 2021 overdose death. The jury also imposed $100,000 in fines. Hayes' bond has been revoked as she awaits sentencing. In other news, Cumberland County schools say online enrollment for returning students is open now through May 29th. Officials say families needing Skyward login assistance should contact their school. Enrollment for all students, including new and kindergarten, opens July 20th. That's the latest. I'm Paxton Elmore, Main Street Media News.
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3: Partly cloudy skies for the rest of the day here on the plateau. Going to have a low of 51 degrees as well. For your Mother's Day Sunday, we'll have some sunny skies along with a few clouds. We'll reach a high of 79. Cloudy skies with chances of light rain after midnight. Tomorrow night with a low of 54. Monday, cloudy skies early. That'll become partly cloudy later in the day with a high of 64. Low of 42 Monday night with some more clear skies.
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1: I'm Carmen Roberts. A scary night for passengers on a Frontier Airlines flight taking off from Denver International. The plane struck and killed a pedestrian on the runway.
2: Smoke was reported in the cabin, and passengers were evacuated via slides as a precautionary measure. The identity of the person, though, is still unknown.
1: Fox's Max Gordon. The U.S. says despite ramped up military action in the Strait of Hormuz, the ceasefire is holding, but Democrats are blasting the Trump administration over the wide-ranging cost of the war.
3: 13 service members killed, hundreds wounded, thousands of civilian killed. The global economy in free fall, you know, gas prices, fertilizer, all of that had happened, and we hadn't gotten any closer to accomplishing our goals.
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6: I'm Paxton Elmore. A Cumberland County jury has convicted 37-year-old Jerrica Hayes of second-degree murder and delivery of fentanyl in a 2021 overdose death. The jury also imposed $100,000 in fines. Hayes' bond has been revoked as she awaits sentencing. In other news, Cumberland County schools say online enrollment for returning students is

0: Open now through May 29th. Officials say families needing Skyward login assistance should contact their school. Enrollment for all students, including new and kindergarten, opens July 20th. That's the latest. I'm Paxton Elmore, Main Street Media News.
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3: Cumberland Plateau weather.
0: Partly cloudy skies for the rest of the day here on the plateau. Going to have a low of 51 degrees as well. For your Mother's Day Sunday, we'll have some sunny skies along with a few clouds. We'll reach a high of 79. Cloudy skies with chances of light rain after midnight. Tomorrow night with a low of 54. Monday, cloudy skies early. That'll become partly cloudy later in the day with a high of 64. Low of 42 Monday night with some more clear skies.
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